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1: 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It's America's 250. We're celebrating big time.

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3: All right, first we start things out with Justin Moore, who is hitting the pause button on his touring life. In an Instagram post, he told everybody that he made the decision to take some time off to focus on his health. Now, as a result, he'll be stepping away from touring and for a short period of time, I guess, but he's unable to perform at some upcoming shows. He says he looks forward to getting back out there later this summer and doing what he loves most. Now, a few fellow artists chimed in commenting, right? You got Jake Owen saying, take care of you, brother, and those kiddos and mama. Priscilla Block commented, said, love you, JM, with a bunch of heart emojis. I think we're all just hoping for the best and hoping he gets better soon. All right, next. So it must run in the family, right? Country singer Carlisle Wright just got the call, the one every country performer wants to get, an invitation to perform at the Grand Ole Opry. And she got the call from country legend Alan Jackson. The cool thing for both of them, Alan is actually Carlisle's grand uncle. And it happened on a pretty special day, too, because Alan Jackson told her yesterday that it was the 35th anniversary of his Grand Ole Opry debut. How cool is that? All right, and last, just a few weeks ago, Eric Church delivered one of the most unique commencement speeches in recent memory, right? And the video of that speech blew up on the internet. So Church was saying that there's been a significant interest in having his message live on in book form. He says, yeah, we're going to do a book. It's going to be called The Six Strings of Your Life. He said it's really like 8 chapters. You have a beginning, you have 6 chapters, and then you have the outro. No word on when that's going to be coming out, but we look forward to it. That's your iHeart Country Roundup with Tay.
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1: And it's actually funny, we were just talking about commencement speeches, right, from Eric Church a couple minutes ago, because our big burning question has to do with the graduating class, right? Remember looking through your senior yearbook and you see those like little quotes underneath some of the kids' pictures? Well, yeah, that's our big burning question today. What was your senior yearbook quote? Because when I look back at mine, some of them are unhinged. Just crazy. Some of them don't even make sense. I'm like, yeah, you could definitely tell who was the stoner of the class. We'll talk about that.

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1: All right, so people are freaking out. Did you see this? The Toy Story 5 premiere in L.A. was last night, and Taylor Swift made an appearance. Not only did she make an appearance, but she sang You've Got a Friend in Me. How cute. And then also her new song, I Knew It, I Knew You. People were chatting in the audience.

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1: 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Who are the celebrities that were the coolest to work with? 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
1: Two nights, one stage, and artists that make hit after hit after hit, like Lainey Wilson, Kenny Chesney going to be there, Snoop Dogg, and so many more. 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
1: And we got to be in Nashville for CMA Fest just this past weekend. And I got to do something so cool for Ella Langley. It was awesome. Check it out on my Instagram. It's Tay on air. Here she is, Ella Langley, with Choosing Texas. Thanks for hanging with Wayne D and Tay.

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1: All right, we're talking senior yearbook quotes. You remember those? Do they still do that? I don't know. I don't have a senior yet. My son's only 12. He's not quite there yet. But are they still doing those in the yearbooks? I hope so, because some of my classmates were unhinged. That's for sure. Mike, what about yours? What was your senior yearbook quote?
2: Stay golden. Oh. Classic.
1: Pony boy.
2: Like, stay cool. Be true to yourself or whatever.
1: Yeah.
2: It's high school, man. I don't know.
1: No, I love it. Stay golden. I mean, classic pony boy quote from, oh my gosh, The Outsiders, right? So good. Love it. What was your senior yearbook quote? 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
1: And you can follow us on Instagram at Wayne D and Tay. 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
1: Okay, now here is an interesting collaboration. Collabs are red hot right now, but these two I would have never pictured to team up on a song, but I can't wait to hear. It's going to be interesting. I'll share on who that is coming up in just about 10 minutes with Wayne.

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1: Hey, tomorrow morning at 6:20, I'll talk to Kenan Thompson from Mighty Ducks, from Good Burger, from SNL. Who are the celebrities that were the coolest to work with? 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
1: And I bet you probably would have never seen this one coming. Deep Purple is sharing a new song, and it's featuring Keith Urban. Yeah, it's called Diablo, and it marks the second single from the band's upcoming album, Splat. But Keith Urban shreds on the guitar for the track, and the band's full album drops on July 3rd. But, you know, Keith Urban featured on a lot of songs that we don't even know. Like, there was one song, and I'm not going to think of it right now, but there was something I saw that he was featured on a song, and it wasn't a country artist. It was somebody else, and he was shredding in the background. But yeah, Keith Urban, just, he can do it all, honestly.

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1: All right, so we talked about it yesterday, kids being out for summer, right? But that also brought me to another thought. Graduation, you know, our seniors graduated, and man, it's always just such a big, big moment for them. But I was looking back in my senior yearbook and saw all the quotes that we did. What was your senior yearbook quote? Because some of mine from class of 2009 were unhinged, y'all. Like, some of them should not have been shared. I think we could tell who the stoners were in my class. Let me know what yours are. Let's go to Justine. What was yours?
2: 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Oscar Wilde.
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1: And we're always proud to give you the newest country here first. Thanks for hanging. You follow us on social too, at Wayne Deante. One of our favorites right now, Russell Dickerson. So good. Turn It Up. It's called Worth Your While.

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1: 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More chances for you to win your share of $250,000. Yeah, you're like, how do I get my hands on that kind of money? Well, you have to listen right here. It's America's 2.

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1: Hey, tomorrow morning at 6:20, I'll talk to Kenan Thompson from Mighty Ducks, from Good Burger, from SNL. Who are the celebrities that were the coolest to work with? 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
1: And you can also follow us on Instagram too at Wayne D and Tay. Got to get you filled in with what's going on with some of the biggest country superstars in the game, including Eric Church. You know, he had that big commencement speech a couple weeks back. Well, it could be noted forever and in your home too. I'll tell you more coming up just in a couple minutes. Another

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2: All right, first we start things out with Justin Moore, who is hitting the pause button on his touring life. In an Instagram post, he told everybody that he made the decision to take some time off to focus on his health. Now, as a result, he'll be stepping away from touring and for a short period of time, I guess, but he's unable to perform at some upcoming shows. He says he looks forward to getting back out there later this summer and doing what he loves most. Now, a few fellow artists chimed in commenting, right? You got Jake Owen saying, take care of you, brother, and those kiddos and mama. Priscilla Block commented, said, love you, JM, with a bunch of heart emojis. I think we're all just hoping for the best and hoping he gets better soon. All right, next. So it must run in the family, right? Country singer Carlisle Wright just got the call, the one every country performer wants to get, an invitation to perform at the Grand Ole Opry. And she got the call from country legend Alan Jackson. The cool thing for both of them, Alan is actually Carlisle's grand uncle. And it happened on a pretty special day, too, because Alan Jackson told her yesterday that it was the 35th anniversary of his Grand Ole Opry debut. How cool is that? All right, and last, just a few weeks ago, Eric Church delivered one of the most unique commencement speeches in recent memory, right? And the video of that speech blew up on the internet. So Church was saying that there's been a significant interest in having his message live on in book form. He says, yeah, we're going to do a book. It's going to be called The Six Strings of Your Life. He said it's really like 8 chapters. You have a beginning, you have 6 chapters, and then you have the outro. No word on when that's going to be coming out, but we look forward to it. That's your iHeart Country Roundup with Tay.
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9: Well, happy Thursday, everybody. Welcome to show number 1616. It's After Midnight. I'm your host, Granger Smith. Good to be with you for yet another show. I've got some good news on the way. Hang tight for it. Plus, Ann Hudson is out this week, so my producer, the Ant-Man, is dropping in to share some Nashville news with us. And I got a whole bunch of really good country music to play for you. Hey, whatever the reason you're with me, I'm glad you are. It's Thursday, and we are After Midnight.

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So I got a topic I want to discuss next hour. I want to hear from you on this. 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
1: Hi, this is Jeff from Stillwater, Minnesota. Working the night away with Granger Smith. Thank you.
0: Jeff, I appreciate you, brother. Thanks for listening. Thanks for calling. New truck. Big.

0: Nashville expert Ann Hudson is out this week, but my producer, the Ant-Man, is in to share some Nashville news. Hey, Ant, what do you got coming up?
1: Well, Granger, Arkansas's favorite hitmaker, is coming off the road, and fans are showing up big for him. I've got this story on Justin Moore next in Nashville News.

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1: Good morning, Granger. This is Chris calling from Arkansas. Just wanted to say the reason why I'm up so early this morning is I'm hauling wood down to Louisiana to make paper. Have a good day.
0: Appreciate you calling, Bubba. You got an important job, man. We need that paper. Thank you for doing what you do. Thanks for listening to After Midnight While You Do It.

B95. Are you thinking about taking your medical marijuana on your next cruise? You might want to think again. Earl's going to tell you what happens if you do in his dumb criminal story next. Marijuana.

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7: Hey, thanks for starting your Thursday here with me on After Midnight, y'all. I'm Granger Smith, your host. Hey, I've got some things that went down on this day in history I want to talk about this hour. Hang tight for all of this here early on a Thursday. We are After Midnight.

B95. All right, we've got some history to run over, like one of the most famous John Wayne movies ever was released. Do you have a favorite? We'll talk about what this one was coming up in two songs.

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0: 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Ann Hudson is out this week, so sitting in her chair for Nashville News is my producer, the Ant-Man. Hey, Ant, what do you got coming up?
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6: 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Here's your host, Granger Smith.
7: Thursday, third shifters. I got good news. The finish line is close. Weekend just right around the corner. And I'm Granger Smith, your host here on After Midnight. Thank you for being with me. I got this topic. What is a smell that takes you right back to a memory? Think about that and call me. 866-607-8383. Earl Bibbles Jr. is also coming in with a dumb criminal story and a whole bunch of good country music I got to play for you. Hang tight. It's hour number four. Let's go. She

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1: Hey, Granger, yeah, I'm just up about round working. That's why I'm up so early, heading up to Indianapolis and rolling since 1 o'clock this morning. Love listening to your show whenever I come through Indy. Thank you. Keep doing what you're doing.
0: 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Thank you for calling and thanks for listening. I used

B95. Imagine getting your driver's license and then having it immediately taken away for something stupid. Yeah, that really happened. And Earl is going to share what happened in this dumb criminal story coming up next. Dear Lord.

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1: 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We're a late night family. And Granger Smith is the voice that keeps the night going strong. Thanks for riding with us here on After Midnight with Granger Smith.

0: 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All right, I'm going to take a phone call right here. What is a smell that takes you right back to nostalgia?
1: 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Fresh cut hay. It brings me back to family spending time together, doing hay, getting it in before the rain.

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7: Thursday morning, early risers. What's up? Welcome to After Midnight with me, Granger Smith, your host. I've got some good news I want to read for y'all coming up. Hopefully put a smile on your face. Plus some Nashville news with Ann Hudson. She's coming in with stories about your favorite stars out there in Nashville. All of this coming up, so please don't touch that dial. You don't want to miss it.

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B95. 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
1: Well, good morning, Granger. Love the show. I'm a heavy equipment operator in New Orleans, working at 3 to 3. Appreciate everything you do. You have a wonderful day.
0: Sure appreciate you, sir. Thanks for doing that hard work, and thanks for listening to After Midnight while you do it.

B95. Hey, thank you for sharing Thursday here with me on After Midnight, y'all. Before you take off and get your day started, let me remind you, God is great and He is worthy of our praise. I'm Granger Smith, coming to y'all from the Yee Yee Farm in Central Texas. If you're just now getting your day started and starting to listen to me and want to hang out some more, join me as we continue this from Mornings with Granger over on Yee Yee Radio. 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Thanks for hanging out, y'all. I

0: Yeah, I could have three. Hey, it's Bobby Bones. Shout out to Boyceville. 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

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With Luke Combs, Sleepless in a Hotel Room. Can you believe it? It's Thursday already. The weekend is right around the corner and we will get there together. Hello, it's Amy James. Jelly Roll, need a favor.

0: 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That's Bailey Zimmerman Chevy Silverado. 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We want to send you on the ultimate American getaway with $2,500 so you can check out that city that's been on your list, that national park. Another keyword to win at 11.
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1: 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He's dropping his concept album, The Outlaw, Sherry Lee, and Other Western Tales, July 31st. 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

0: The Valley's country leader, Hot Country B95. That's beautiful things. It's begun Megan Maroney's sold out Cloud 9 tour. Hey, it's Amy James. Matt, you had a request?
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0: Yeah, you got it. Carrie's next.
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course that was back before the war. Yeah, your uncle and I made quite a pair, flying F-15s through hostile air. He went down, but they missed me by a hair. He'd always stop right there and say,

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Osseo. 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
1: Hello, it's Amy James. 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
1: Hey, it's Amy James. 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
1: I love that. Jason Aldean, don't tell on me. Next keyword, by the way, for you to win, 2.

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1: 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He's got a new baby girl. We'll talk about that. And new music and grip strength. 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You

0: 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Hello, it's Amy James. Brad Paisley's family lives in Nashville. He and his wife have done a lot in the community, and now he's asking for people to lend their support to prevent a data center being built near the Nashville Zoo. You can sign the petition, and Brad is working it hard on social media.
1: She's a yellow pair of running shoes, a holy pair of jeans. She looks great in cheap sunglasses. She looks great in anything.

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1: With new Chase Matthew holding it down. Hey, it's Amy James. Might want to try it this summer, a backwards beach day. 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

0: 2,500 bucks. Another keyword to win at 2. Stacy's got her money. And what's her favorite barbecue food?
1: My food for summer cookout would be the best hamburger.

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Tomorrow morning, 7:20, Co Wetzel is stopping by the studio. He's got a new baby girl. 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Wee-wee.

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1: That's Megan Maroney, Beautiful Thing. 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

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I am Bobby Bone. 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

0: 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That's requested, Luke Bryan. Hello, it's Amy James heading out for the day. 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

mean, I'm not complaining about the cooler temps because it's been sweltering the last few days. What are we at, like 65 degrees? B95, it's Dave, just after 3, checking in. Good afternoon to you. Welcome to the show. Ingrid Andress, Sam Hunt, it's B95.

Clark Kent, Coe Wetzel, country jam artist. It's B95. You will hear Coe Wetzel on with Bobby Bones tomorrow morning. Don't miss that. Mark Allen, hosty, it's B.

the entire world is in the U.S. I am flipping through TikTok, my For You page, and I just keep seeing Italians and Brits and Scots all coming to the U.S. for the World Cup going, ooh, everything in America is giant. It's Dasha in Austin on B.

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Yeah. 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

Langley, Morgan Wallen, B95. It's Dave. We're going to chat with my friend Melanie from Renter's Warehouse. 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See what that's about after Brett Young on B.

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It's Dave. Good afternoon to you. 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Coming up at 5 this afternoon, Bailey Zimmerman, Jimmy Silverado on B. Why?

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1: Tomorrow morning, 7:20, Co Wetzel is stopping by the studio. 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

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I saw a video of him with a new workout trailer. 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

0: 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Dean, how are you?
1: Well, good, Dave. How are you?
0: Wonderful.
1: Other than a little rain in the forecast, well, we're all good.
0: A little bit of rain yesterday. A lot of bit of rain yesterday. A little bit of rain today. Does that hinder you from going to do inspections on roofs to see if RoofMax is a good candidate for your clients?
1: Yeah, that's a great question. On an overcast day, if it's a little bit wet, it's not ideal. You can't see a lot when the shingles are all wet from rain. So we typically like to do a dry roof, even whether we're doing the inspection or the treatment. It needs to be dry for the treatment, but ideally dry roofs are easier to walk on. They're better to walk on. And you can see a lot of the issues from a dry roof compared to a wet roof. If you don't kind of identify those issues initially, it can become big problems down the road. So we're always looking for preventative maintenance and really maintenance to your asphalt shingled roof. Because a lot of things can happen. A cracked rubber plumbing boot that's $15. Well, that might be cracked letting water in. And then we'll have a conversation with a customer to say, hey, we have an option for you. Not pushing roof mats, not pushing a roof. But if you'd like to save some money, get 5 to 10 years out of your roof, or maybe even 15. So yeah, inspections are very, very important. 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

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It's Dave. If you haven't got your Country Jam tickets yet, you're going to want to, so you can save some money. 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

I need a new earworm because I've been singing for a while. That's my earworm lately with Russell Dickerson, that song. B95, it's Dave with Bailey Zimmerman.

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1: 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It's not a

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Morgan Wallen, Post Malone, B95. It's Dave. We heard that they're back together. FGL made the announcement last weekend at CMA Fest in Nashville. Tyler's still doing a whole bunch of solo stuff this summer. When are the guys getting back together? We need a tour. We need new music.

couldn't get myself to get them today. I saw them in the store, but I'm like, nope, not a cheat day. Did anybody try the new Mountain Dew Dunkers from Quick Trip? They're in stores now. If you tried them, let me know. John Morgan, Kid Myself, it's B95.

Langley be her. Hot Country B95 on your Thursday night. It's Dave. Hello to you. Thanks for hanging out with us. More tickets to Country Jam so you can see Riley Green do this tomorrow. Worst Ways on B95.

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